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10: Isolated pop-up showers, the sun we're seeing today will fade away through this evening. Beyond a high near 90 degrees, this evening will still be quite warm, feeling like the upper 80s around sunset thanks to the humidity. This weekend, though, we're set to broil as temperatures near 100 degrees Saturday, Sunday, and especially by Monday. From the 1011 Severe Weather Center, I'm meteorologist Jessica Blum.
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0: 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Say it. 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
8: Isolated pop-up showers the sun we're seeing today will fade away through this evening. Beyond a high near 90 degrees, this evening will still be quite warm, feeling like the upper 80s around sunset thanks to the humidity. This weekend, though, we're set to broil as temperatures near 100 degrees Saturday, Sunday, and especially by Monday. From the 1011 Severe Weather Center, I'm meteorologist Jessica Blum.
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1: Hopefully clears, guys, for the rest of your Thursday night into your Friday morning. 70 the overnight low. Mostly sunny skies Friday morning, then partly sunny in the afternoon. Hot and humid with a high near 94. 72 the low temperature for your Friday night. Saturday, 96 for the high, 97 for the high temperature on Sunday. From the 1011 Severe Weather Center, I'm Chief Meteorologist Fred Anderson.
0: And now, another 55-minute long block of rock. And there was much rejoicing. 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
6: Mostly clear skies for the rest of your Thursday night into your Friday morning. 70 the overnight low. Mostly sunny skies Friday morning, then partly sunny in the afternoon. Hot and humid with a high near 94. 72 the low temperature for your Friday night. Saturday, 96 for the high, 97 for the high temperature on Sunday. From the 1011 Severe Weather Center, I'm Chief Meteorologist Brett Anderson.
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2: Nebraska Army National Guard soldiers are back home after more than 4 months supporting Operation Make D.C. 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Major General Craig Strong said the soldiers conducted security patrols, supported metro stations, and assisted local law enforcement.
3: You made a difference in the lives of the countless individuals you personally came in contact with, and you represented your unit. 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
2: A welcome home ceremony held yesterday at Lincoln Northwest High School. Nebraska Attorney General Mike Hilgers has joined a coalition of 48 states and territories in a nearly $30 million settlement with generic drug maker Glenmark. State investigators say the company helped inflate prescription drug prices and reduce competition. Nebraska will receive just over $128,000. Glenmark has agreed to cooperate with the ongoing multi-state antitrust case. And that's a news update from the KLIN Newsroom.
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5: Mostly clear skies for the rest of your Thursday night into your Friday morning. 70 the overnight low. Mostly sunny skies Friday morning, then partly sunny in the afternoon. Hot and humid with a high near 94. 72 the low temperature for your Friday night. Saturday, 96 for the high. 97 for the high temperature on Sunday. From the 1011 Severe Weather Center, I'm Chief Meteorologist Brett Anderson.
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4: Hopefully clear skies for the rest of your Thursday night into your Friday morning. 70 the overnight low. Mostly sunny skies Friday morning, then partly sunny in the afternoon. Hot and humid with a high near 94. 72 the low temperature for your Friday night. Saturday, 96 for the high, 97 for the high temperature on Sunday. From the 1011 Severe Weather Center, I'm Chief Meteorologist Brett Anderson.
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2: Hopefully clear skies for the rest of your Thursday night into your Friday morning. 70 the overnight low. Mostly sunny skies Friday morning, then partly sunny in the afternoon. Hot and humid with a high near 94. 72 the low temperature for your Friday night. Saturday, 96 for the high, 97 for the high temperature on Sunday. From the 1011 Severe Weather Center, I'm Chief Meteorologist Brett Anderson.
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2: Hopefully clear skies for the rest of your Thursday night into your Friday morning. 70 the overnight low. Mostly sunny skies Friday morning, then partly sunny in the afternoon. Hot and humid with a high near 94. 72 the low temperature for your Friday night. Saturday, 96 for the high, 97 for the high temperature on Sunday. From the 1011 Severe Weather Center, I'm Chief Meteorologist Brett Anderson.
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0: 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The Bone Text Line, 402-477-1053. Got something to say? 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
7: Mostly clear skies for the rest of your Thursday night into your Friday morning. 70 the overnight low. Mostly sunny skies Friday morning, then partly sunny in the afternoon. Hot and humid with a high near 94. 72 the low temperature for your Friday night. Saturday, 96 for the high. 97 for the high temperature on Sunday. From the 1011 Severe Weather Center, I'm Chief Meteorologist Brett Anderson.
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3: The final glass tiles of the restored Pershing Auditorium mural were put in place yesterday morning on the wall at Wyuka Park at 36th and O Street. Angie Hernandez and two other people had the painstaking task of cleaning all 763,000 one-inch square tiles.
4: When I started, it had like glue and grout and everything, and we had to use the scrapers and the grinders, and I don't know how many times I cut my fingers and the gloves, so it took time.
3: In fact, Hernandez says it took 2.5 years. Basketball will be taking over Lincoln's historic Haymarket Park next month. The YMCA of Lincoln is hosting the annual Rail Yard Rims 3-on-3 tournament. Spokesperson Danny Bryant says they will be shutting down the rail yard.
5: We close off Canopy Street. We have 4 courts going at a time. Up to 6 players on each team battling it out for the title of Rail Yard Rims champion.
3: The event is set for Saturday, August 1st. LPD's Fall Police Academy got underway yesterday with 20 new recruits beginning training. Public Information Officer Erica Thomas says 3 recruits from the Lancaster County Sheriff's Office are also part of the class. She says the department has reached 374 sworn officers, and that's 101% of its authorized staffing level of 371. That's a news update from the KLIN Newsroom.
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1: This is the John Henry's Plumbing, Heating, Air Conditioning, and Electrical Forecast on 105.3 The Bone.
15: Areas of patchy fog possible early this morning. Otherwise, mostly sunny to partly cloudy, hot and humid. There is a 20% chance of isolated showers and thunderstorms this afternoon. High temperature in the mid-90s. Tonight, mostly clear and mild, low in the low 70s. From the 1011 Severe Weather Center, I'm meteorologist Brandon Rector.
1: Caution.
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Lincoln's Real Rock. From Lincoln's number one dive bar. The WC South Sports Bar Studios. 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

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If you see a trouble spot, call the traffic hotline 402-479-1414. That's a quick check of your time saver traffic.

0: Good morning as we continue through our drive time. No accidents or major delays. We do have a few Boeing slowdowns, mostly related to alternate routes for construction work. Keep in mind, Highway 77 and North 56, north and south of I-80, lane restrictions for paving work in that area. And work continues on Cornhusker, 35th to Havelock. Lane closures and lane shifts with some head-to-head traffic in that area. Keep in mind, it is motorcycle and bicycle season. Look once and look again. If you see a trouble spot, call the traffic hotline 402-479-1414. That's another check of your time saver traffic.
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2: The Lincoln Police Department kicked off its fall 2026 Police Academy yesterday.
3: We welcomed 20 new Lincoln Police Department recruits, and we are also welcoming recruits from the Lancaster County Sheriff's Office. So there will be 3 deputy recruits also joining that class.
2: LPD Public Information Manager Erica Thomas says with this new class, the department has reached 374 sworn officers, or 101% of its authorized staffing level of 371. The recruits will graduate in December.
4: Okay, everybody ready?
2: A 5-year effort to preserve a piece of Nebraska history came to an end Thursday morning as the final glass and ceramic tile from the Pershing Auditorium mural was installed at Wyuka Park. Luke Holly led the team that installed all 736,000 tiles and says he's never been part of a project like this.
4: I've done the square footage on a car dealership floor, but other than that, no mosaic this large, nothing outside, and certainly not a historical art piece.
2: The Nebraska Task Force 1 Urban Search and Rescue Team has been activated in Texas to assist with the heavy rain and flooding. The 45-member team includes structural engineers, heavy rigging specialists, medical personnel, logistics staff, rescue technicians, and canine search teams. That's a news update from the KLIN Newsroom.
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5: Keep up the good work. Most traffic continues to move well. A few volume slowdowns, no accidents or major delays. We do have several construction projects. Keep in mind in the downtown area, O Street 16th to 13th, that is closed for water main and utility work. Part of Project O Street, we do have several downtown street restrictions. South 84th, Van Dorn to South Street, northbound lane closure with head-to-head traffic in the southbound lanes and no left turns in that area. Also, South 84th, Rokeby Road to about a half mile south, southbound lane closure with north and southbound controlled by a temporary signal. If you see a trouble spot, call the traffic hotline 402-479-1414. That's another check of your time saver traffic.
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10: Areas of patchy fog possible early this morning. Otherwise, mostly sunny to partly cloudy, hot and humid. There is a 20% chance of isolated showers and thunderstorms this afternoon. High temperature in the mid-90s. Tonight, mostly clear and mild, low in the low 70s. From the 1011 Severe Weather Center, I'm meteorologist Brandon Rector.

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13: Mostly sunny to partly cloudy, hot and humid today with a 20% chance of isolated showers and thunderstorms this afternoon, high in the mid-90s. Tonight, mostly clear, low in the low 70s. Saturday, mostly sunny to partly cloudy, hot and humid with a 20% chance of isolated showers and thunderstorms in the afternoon, high in the upper 90s. From the 1011 Severe Weather Center, I'm meteorologist Brandon Rector.
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9: Mostly sunny to partly cloudy, hot and humid today with a 20% chance of isolated showers and thunderstorms this afternoon, high in the mid-90s. Tonight, mostly clear, low in the low 70s. Saturday, mostly sunny to partly cloudy, hot and humid, with a 20% chance of isolated showers and thunderstorms in the afternoon, high in the upper 90s. From the 1011 Severe Weather Center, I'm meteorologist Brandon Rector.
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7: Mostly sunny to partly cloudy, hot and humid today with a 20% chance of isolated showers and thunderstorms this afternoon, high in the mid-90s. Tonight, mostly clear, low in the low 70s. Saturday, mostly sunny to partly cloudy, hot and humid with a 20% chance of isolated showers and thunderstorms in the afternoon, high in the upper 90s. From the 1011 Severe Weather Center, I'm meteorologist Brandon Rector.
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8: Ooh, you suck!
0: Well, let's show them how it's done. Again, here comes another 55-minute bone block of rock on 105.3 The Bone. Lincoln's real rock.

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0: Oh, look. Another group chat you didn't ask to be in. Hard pass. Try texting someone who actually matters, like us. The Bone Text Line, 402-477-1053. Got something to say? Say it. 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
13: Mostly sunny to partly cloudy, hot and humid today with a 20% chance of isolated showers and thunderstorms this afternoon, high in the mid-90s. Tonight, mostly clear, low in the low 70s. Saturday, mostly sunny to partly cloudy, hot and humid with a 20% chance of isolated showers and thunderstorms in the afternoon, high in the upper 90s. From the 1011 Severe Weather Center, I'm meteorologist Brandon Rector.
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11: Mostly sunny to partly cloudy, hot and humid this afternoon with a 20% chance of isolated showers and thunderstorms, high in the mid-90s. Tonight, mostly clear with a low in the low 70s. Saturday, very similar to Friday, mostly sunny to partly cloudy, hot and humid with a 20% chance of isolated showers and thunderstorms in the afternoon, high in the upper 90s. From the 1011 Severe Weather Center, I'm meteorologist Brandon Rector.
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2: Mostly sunny to partly cloudy, hot and humid this afternoon with a 20% chance of isolated showers and thunderstorms, high in the mid-90s. Tonight, mostly clear with a low in the low 70s. Saturday, very similar to Friday, mostly sunny to partly cloudy, hot and humid with a 20% chance of isolated showers and thunderstorms in the afternoon, high in the upper 90s. From the 1011 Severe Weather Center, I'm meteorologist Brandon Rector.
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1: Mostly sunny to partly cloudy, hot and humid this afternoon with a 20% chance of isolated showers and thunderstorms, high in the mid-90s. Tonight, mostly clear with a low in the low 70s. Saturday, very similar to Friday, mostly sunny to partly cloudy, hot and humid with a 20% chance of isolated showers and thunderstorms in the afternoon, high in the upper 90s. From the 1011 Severe Weather Center, I'm meteorologist Brandon Rector.
0: 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Who are we kidding?
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105.3 The Bone, Lincoln's Real Rock. Hey, it's Adam. I'm in for Steve again today. And, of course, it is stupid, stupid hot outside. Make sure you're drinking lots of water. I know it sounds silly, but please drink an extra water or two, maybe get a soda, something to keep you hydrated because it is dangerously hot. And, you know, Friday afternoon is never the time that you want to visit the urgent care. That is not a good place to be. So hydrate because it's way too hot.

105.3 The Bone, Lincoln's Real Rock. It's Adam in for Steve. And you know what? We have got some awesome shows coming up, including the Black Crowes are going to be down at Pinewood Bowl Theater. We've got tickets for you. 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

0: 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Billy Corgan, of course, the lead singer of Smashing Pumpkins. Eons ago, I was just a kid in college who was working for an online magazine, and the first interview that I was given was to interview Billy Corgan about his solo album that was coming out. And the only thing that I could not do was ask him any questions about the Smashing Pumpkins. As I entered into the interview, the first thing I said was, "Hey, I love Smashing Pumpkins." And he cut the interview off right there, and I didn't get anything else. I had one instruction, and I couldn't follow it.
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1: Mostly sunny to partly cloudy, hot and humid this afternoon with a 20% chance of isolated showers and thunderstorms, high in the mid-90s. Tonight, mostly clear with a low in the low 70s. Saturday, very similar to Friday, mostly sunny to partly cloudy, hot and humid with a 20% chance of isolated showers and thunderstorms in the afternoon, high in the upper 90s. From the 1011 Severe Weather Center, I'm meteorologist Brandon Rector.
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0: pull out the Aquanet, squeeze into the leather pants, and pop in the cassette. 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
1: 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It is time for your 4 p.m. haircut. And we're going way back to a cover that was originally recorded by the Coasters way back in 1959. But this is Poison Ivy by Faster Pussycat.

That is your 4 p.m. haircut, Faster Pussycat with Poison Ivy on 105.3 The Bone, Lincoln's Real Rock. And we've got a ton of deals for you. 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

105.3 The Bone, Lincoln's Real Rock. It's Adam in for Steve. It's almost 5 p.m. We are getting there. The weekend is so close that you can smell it. Well, that might just actually be your neighbors and the grill, because they probably got off a little bit early. Maybe it's time to go introduce yourself and bring them a cold one and throw another shrimp on the barbie.

105.3 The Bone, Lincoln's Real Rock. It's Adam in for Steve again today. He will be back next week. But have you met Jimothy? Yeah, it's a mutant raccoon in Seattle. Not a made-up thing. It became an internet sensation this week. Just search Jimothy, mutant raccoon. He is an interesting-looking fellow.

0: 105.3 The Bone, Lincoln's Real Rock. It's Adam in for Steve. You know, we've got rock all afternoon. We are almost till 5 p.m. We're almost there. We're almost at the end of the workday. Just a few more minutes to go. Deep breath. Rock on. It's time for the weekend.
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1: Mostly sunny to partly cloudy, hot and humid this afternoon with a 20% chance of isolated showers and thunderstorms, high in the mid-90s. Tonight, mostly clear with a low in the low 70s. Saturday, very similar to Friday, mostly sunny to partly cloudy, hot and humid with a 20% chance of isolated showers and thunderstorms in the afternoon, high in the upper 90s. From the 1011 Severe Weather Center, I'm meteorologist Brandon Rector.
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with me because you look so fine that I really want to make you mine. I say you look so fine that I really want to make you mine. 4, 5, 6, come on and get your kicks. Now you don't need

0: Good afternoon. We'll start time saver traffic in a couple of areas, a couple of accidents. Thanks to Nancy for calling in. 84th and Cornhusker Highway, an accident in that area. Do use caution as you approach the area from the east. South 70th and Office Park Drive, an accident. Also, South 70th and A Street, an accident. Do watch for slowdowns on South 70th in that area. We do have several construction projects. We'll want to watch for lane shifts and lane closures. If you come across a trouble spot, call the traffic hotline, 402-479-1414. That's a quick check of your time saver traffic.
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star. Who doesn't want to be a rock star? It's 105.3 The Bone, Lincoln's Real Rock. It's Adam in for Steve. And you know what? This song might be the only one I've ever heard completely, obviously reference Crystal Meth.

105.3 The Bone, Lincoln's Real Rock. It's Adam. And you know, the world has turned flipped upside down. It used to be you'd go to Mexico and people would always say, hey, don't drink the water in Mexico. Now, Mexico is telling its citizens that they shouldn't eat Taco Bell when they come to the U.S. My, how the tables have turned.

0: On the downhill side of our drive time traffic, a few accidents to keep in mind in the cleanup stages, 84th and Cornhusker Highway, 70th at Office Park Drive, and 70th and A Street, an earlier accident. Those are in the cleanup stages. We do have several construction projects and utility projects. Do use caution as you move through and around. Something to keep in mind, Havelock is closed to through traffic from 84th to 98th Street. However, the National High School Rodeo will use the entrances to the Sand Hills Global Event Center, entrance 2 and entrance 3, for both entering and exiting the rodeo off of Havelock at the Sand Hills Global Event Center. If you come across a trouble spot, call the traffic hotline 402-479-1414. That's another check of your time saver traffic.
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105.3 The Bone, Lincoln's Real Rock. You know, today, July 17th, is National Tattoo Day. And it's also going to be stupid hot this weekend. So if you want to keep those tattoos looking good, remember to put a little extra sunscreen so you don't fade them over time. Because you want to show them off, but you also want to keep them looking good.

0: 105.3 The Bone, Lincoln's Real Rock. It's Adam, and it's going to be hot this weekend, so why not spend 3 hours in the AC watching the brand new Odyssey movie that has come out? It's setting all sorts of records. Who would have thought that little Good Will Hunting, Matt Damon, or Jason Bourne would be in one of the classic stories of mythology? I did not see that coming.
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1: Warm and muggy weather expected into your Friday evening here in Lincoln. 10 o'clock temperatures are only going to be dropping down to the lower 80s with mostly clear skies. Lows tonight are going to be very warm, only dropping down into the lower to middle 70s. And more hot, humid weather expected into the day on your Saturday with highs in the mid-90s. And feels like temperatures likely reaching to around 100 degrees. From the 1011 Severe Weather Center, I'm meteorologist Bill Rentschler.
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105.3 The Bone, Lincoln's Real Rock. It's Adam. And if you're like me, I like to avoid O Street sometimes because it can get a little wild, especially on a Friday night. So I'll often jump up to Vine because they run pretty much parallel for the places that I want to get to. Well, I'm going to have to pay attention to a little detour now. Vine between 66th and 70th is closed and will stay closed for reconstruction probably until late fall of this year. So if you're on Vine and you're coming up to 66th, headed eastbound, get ready to move around.

got a list of his supposed demands for being included in the production. He wants Chicago naming a boat in his honor, a billboard featuring himself and a fan. He wants some classic Chicago food named after him. And he wants the opportunity to do the weather report with longtime Chicago-based meteorologist Tom Skilling. I think this is all played for fun, but Shatner is really having a good time.

Live on 105.3 The Bone, Lincoln's Real Rock. You know, Live is touring. Well, Ed Kowalczyk is touring. The other two former members of the band are suing him to not use the name of Live while he's touring. Don't you love it when bands break up? It's so much fun. Lawyers are the only ones coming out looking good.

0: Sublime on 105.3 Lincoln's Real Rock. It's The Bone. I'm Adam, heading out for the night. You guys have an incredible weekend. It's going to be hot, but mid-summer hot, sweaty weekends, perfect for being out by the grill, having a cold one, and just relaxing, and not doing anything that really takes too much work.
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1: Warm and muggy weather expected into your Friday evening here in Lincoln. 10 o'clock temperatures are only going to be dropping down to the lower 80s with mostly clear skies. Lows tonight are going to be very warm, only dropping down into the lower to middle 70s. And more hot, humid weather expected into the day on your Saturday with highs in the mid-90s. And feels like temperatures likely reaching to around 100 degrees. From the 1011 Severe Weather Center, I'm meteorologist Bill Rentschler.
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